those times at night when you just heard me and just ran out with that other fella. Baby, I knew about it. I just didn't care.

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0: It's Memories from Jay Hart. Little Rock's No Choice, 102.1 KLKY, Bruno Mars, Anderson .Paak, Leave the Door Open, More Than a Friend, from Elijah Connor. Yes, from Tank, End of the Road, from Boyz II Men. Register to vote. The last day to register to vote is October the 5th. Early voting starts October 19th through November the 2nd, and that's just a little over a month away. So if you're not registered, you have until October the 5th to get registered to vote. And early voting, once again, begins October 19th through November 2nd. Please get out and exercise your right to vote. It's Kokie Nightlife. Still coming up for you musically. We got Uncle Charlie Wilson coming up. It's Kokie Nightlife, Little Rock's No Choice, 102.1. It's KOKY.
1: 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And it's DJ Paul keeping it tight at night with Kokie Nightlife. 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

0: 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She goes by. Go to Occidental Choice 1021 KOKY. What you need from Tim's. There goes my baby. It's Charlie Wilson. Uncle Charlie. It's Cokie. Nightlife. The Culture 2000 Tour 2. It's coming to the Robinson Center. That's the Orchestra Noir. And that's happening on September the 26th at the Robinson Center. Keep it right here for your chance to get hooked up with tickets. And go to Occidental Choice. Still coming up. Beyonce. Go to Occidental Choice 1021 KOKY.
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That's Adult Choice 1021 KOKY, Sherwood, Little Rock. 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

0: Little Rock's Joe Joyce, 102.1 KOKY, Kevon Edmonds, No Ordinary Love, back home from Trey Songz, Summer Walker. Taste came from Coco Jones. It is Cokie Nightlife. Nighttime is the right time. The Delta Expo is going down next weekend in Pine Bluff. 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And Little Rock's Adult Choice, Johnny Gill coming up, Erykah Badu up next, it's Cokie Nightlife. Little Rock's Adult Choice, 102.1, it's KOKY.
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1: Love King. 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

0: Little Rock's Adult Choice, 102.1 KQKY, Raheem Devon, The Pleasure Would Be Mine, A Dance, A Kiss from Johnny Gill. On and on, the special mix from Erykah Badu and his Koki Nightlife. Getting ready for some football. UAPB taking on Central State. The game's been moved back to 5 o'clock. Kickoff is at 5 o'clock down in the Bluff this Saturday. UAPB taking on Central State. Keep it there for your chance to get hooked up with some tickets. And Little Rock's Adult Choice still coming up for you musically in the lounge. We've got Century, it's Koki Nightlife. 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

0: 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Energy came from Kegel, Brianna, Skokie, Nightlife. The big Dick Jeter Day is happening this Saturday. 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Involved because we care. That's what we're all about. It's a little rock, still choice, 102.1 KQI. Still coming up. Got Lucky Day, Melanie Fiona up next. Skokie Nightlife, Little Rock's Adult Choice, 102.1, it's KOKY.
1: 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Why? 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

0: Little Rock's No Choice, 102.1 KQI, up from Keith Robinson. Nowhere Fast, Lucky Day, Give It To Me Right from Melanie Fiona. It's Cokie Nightlife. Nighttime is the right time. Tour de Bluff is happening this weekend at the Pine Bluff Civic Center. 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Keeping you in the know because you need to know. It's Little Rock's No Choice still coming up for you musically. We got Tank, Cokie Nightlife, Little Rock's No Choice, 102.1. 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
1: 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The Arkansas boy, JC McKellar. And the lead dog, Broadway Joe. 19 hours of all blues and Southern Soul. 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

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Nah, we ain't having that in 2026. 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

0: 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One Love from Kim, Step from Snoop and Swiss Beats, and of course, starting things off with Ann Nesby and her plans for the weekend. Skokie Nightlife, the Delta Expo is happening on next weekend down at the Pine Bluff Convention Center. 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A Little Rock's Adult Choice. 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

0: 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If a Girl Only Knew from Aaliyah, it's Koki Nightlife. And keep in mind, the Downtown Food Truck Festival returns this Sunday from 11 a.m. until 6 p.m. at the 30 Crossing Green Space. That's under I-30. 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Come hungry and leave happier. Once again, that's the Downtown Food Truck Festival this Sunday, 11 a.m. until 6 p.m. Keeping you in the know because you need to know. This is Good Rock's Adult Choice. I'm your nighttime warrior, DJ Paul, still coming up. Dave Hollister, Skokie Nightlife, Good Rock's Adult Choice, 102.1, KOKY.
1: 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Why? 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

From the Central High crisis till today, we ain't new to this. 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

0: 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Kickoff has been pushed back to 5 o'clock, so kickoff is 5 o'clock this Saturday. Down in the Bluff, UAPB taking on Central State, kickoff is now 5 o'clock on this Saturday, all right? Skokie Nightlife still coming up. We've got Eric Bellinger, also Eric Benet. 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

0: She goes by from where to yet? Little Rock, Still Choice, 102.1 KOQI. Cry in front of you from Eric Bellinger. You're the only one. It's Eric Benet. Skokie Nightlife, man. Time really flies when you're having fun. I got a bounce. Got Skokie Nightlife going on until 5 a.m. Then it's the Ricky Smiley Morning Show. Allie Lynn in tomorrow morning at 9. Deal and this crew's got you for the ride home. I'll catch you back in the lounge to kick off the weekend with Dr. Feelgood tomorrow night for Skokie Nightlife, all right? As always, appreciate the time you took away from your time to be a part of my time. And from this time to the next time, peace out from Little Rock's Adult Choice. Skokie Nightlife is on 102.1. 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

0: 1021 KOKY, home of the Ricky Smiley Morning Show. Everyone's favorite cousin, Allie Lynn in the middays. DL Hughley takes you home in the afternoon. And it's DJ Paul keeping it tight at night with Koki Nightline. 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We throwing down for the grown and sexy on 102.1 KOKY. 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

0: Hey, y'all, you know it's your favorite cousin, Allie Lynn, and you got to tune into my show all this week. Why? Because I got all your tickets. The Delta Expo Blues, UAPB versus Central State, side by side at the Arkansas Rep, and you can't forget about Orchestra Noir, a full-fledged orchestra taking the country by storm, playing all of our favorite songs from the 99 and the 2000s, and your face needs to be in the place. 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

0: y'all, you know it's your favorite cousin Allie Lynn, and you gotta tune into my show all this week. Why? 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The Delta Expo Blues, UAPB versus Central State, side by side at the Arkansas Rep, and you can't forget about Orchestra Noir, a full-fledged orchestra taking the country by storm, playing all of our favorite songs from the 99 and the 2000s, and your face needs to be in the place. 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

0: 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The voice, CTC. The Arkansas boy, JC McKellar. 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

0: y'all. You know it's your favorite cousin, Allie Lynn, and you got to tune into my show all this week. Why? Because I got all your tickets. The Delta Expo Blues, UAPB versus Central State, side by side at the Arkansas Rep, and you can't forget about Orchestra Noir, a full-fledged orchestra taking the country by storm, playing all of our favorite songs from the 99 and the 2000s, and your face needs to be in the place. 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

Little Rock, it's your favorite cousin, your girl, Allie Lynn. 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

0: 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That's why we praise God every single morning. Thank y'all for joining us this morning. 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
13: 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And is DJ Paul keeping it tight at night with Cokie Nightlife. 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
0: All right, 26 minutes after the hour, y'all got your front page right here. Freitas, good morning.
6: Good morning, Ricky. It's Friday, September 18th. Here's what's going on in the news. The war in Iran is at another major crossroads. President Trump says he's deciding whether to annihilate the Iranian regime or not, saying anything could happen with me. Well, he told the truth there. Meanwhile, a UN commissioned panel says there are reasonable grounds to believe the U.S. committed war crimes in two February airstrikes in Iran that killed at least 178 civilians, including children at a school. The U.S. has rejected that report. Meanwhile, we've seen some in the Republican Party break with him. Now, that's not a good sign for the GOP right before a midterm. Case in point, Florida Congresswoman Maria Elvira Salazar says some of the administration's actions have gone too far in terms of immigration. And in a new campaign ad, she says Hispanic voters who helped Trump win in 2024 feel betrayed. She says she's not calling for amnesty, but wants immigrants to have what she calls a dignified life. Lastly, AI is doing what AI does. OpenAI just released 6 new reports detailing unexpected or concerning behavior from its models. Some AI systems went off script, accessed code they weren't supposed to, and in some cases even uploaded files without permission. That's the real concern when AI is handling sensitive information. It can't just freelance. If it starts making moves outside its assignment, that's a control problem, not just a computer glitch. For info on these stories and more, go to RickySmileyMorningShow.com. Now, here's a look at sports.
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31: Well, man, last night on Thursday Night Football, the Buffalo Bills got the job done. They beat the Detroit Lions to open their brand new stadium. They won the game 41-31. Buffalo is my Super Bowl pick for the AFC team this year.
0: Man, stop. You just saying that because they won last night.
31: Man, I said that 2 weeks ago, man. You better keep up.
0: Did he
31: up.
0: Say that day?
31: You better keep up. Yes, sir. I said that.
0: Oh, I'm
31: don't be surprised.
0: I'm finna start writing this down,
31: and
0: Rock.
31: Josh Allen going to be top three in the MVP running, doggone it.
0: If they don't get hurt.
32: You know, what does he tell us every year? Detroit. The Detroit Lions.
31: That's NFC, sir.
32: No, I don't care. I'm saying period.
31: I'm talking about AFC. Yes, sir.
0: Right, so you got Buffalo. Like you said it right now.
31: I got Buffalo representing
0: y'all write
31: the
0: AFC. This down.
31: Representing the AFC.
0: Come man, we ain't going to start this fighting and it don't get tense around here until it's football season.
31: Let's go.
0: Right go ahead, down. Man.
31: Hey,
0: go
31: big on, college man. Football matchup this weekend. LSU ranked number 7. Ole Miss ranked number 8. Head coach Lane Kiffin, the return. Now, if y'all don't remember, He was the head coach of Ole Miss last year. He
0: right.
31: left the team while Ole Miss was still in the playoffs. So he left a sour taste in the mouths of Ole Miss fans. This game is so big that a La Quinta Inn hotel rooms are going for $1,735 per night.
6: What?
31: I hope this is accurate. Allegedly.
6: Oh, my gosh.
31: This normal cost is $99.
6: Ah.
31: We're going to dig into this. Brad got the hot spot coming up next on Ricky Smiley Morning.

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0: He hit them down though when that song first came on. All I wanna. I can't even do it, man. That's some hell of a singing right there. All right, it's time for the wake-up call. Happy Founders Day to the brothers of Iota Phi Theta Fraternity Incorporated. Man, we're going to be probably talking to y'all national president today. I'm so excited about that. Y'all hit us up and shout out your chapter. All right, 866-9-RICKEY, 866-9-R-I-C-K-E-Y, Ricky Smiley Morning Show.
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15: 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We've got another hot, dry day ahead of us for Friday. Temperatures starting out in the mid-70s, then climbing up to 100 in the afternoon. The wildfire danger will be high on Friday and likely through the weekend as well. We'll drop down to 76 under clear skies Saturday morning, then back up to 100 Saturday before we start to ease the heat into next week. I'm Fox 16 Chief Meteorologist Joel Young from the Arkansas Storm Team at the News Radio 102.9 KARN Weather Center.
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6: All right, it's the morning show. I got your wake-up call. Y'all get him at 8669-R-I-C-K-E-Y. Here we go.

0: are celebrating the brothers of Iota Phi Theta Fraternity Incorporated. Their public motto is building a tradition, not resting upon one. And this Saturday is their Founders Day. Iota Phi Theta was founded on September the 19th, 1963. And here with us today is their national president, Orlando Grant. Good morning, Brother Grant. How you feeling, man?
1: Good morning, Richie Smiley and to the Morning Show crew. Good morning. How are you doing today?
0: Man, we doing good, man. Thank you for jumping on with us this morning.
1: Man, good. I appreciate you using your platform to elevate not only the Brothers of Iota Phi Theta, but all the D9 organizations as we continue to elevate and advocate in our communities and build better communities where impact will last well beyond the days that we are here on this earth.
0: Yeah, and let me just say, you're in D.C. right now for the CBC. Are the Iotas going to be doing something special at the CBC?
1: Of course, man. We got a lot going on. We just completed our Vote to Live and On the Yard at Howard University yesterday, where we were able to get the nine D9 organizations and six international presidents to participate in our voter education about how getting young people out to the polls,
0: yes,
1: informing them what it matters to get involved. The important parts of it is that we had hundreds of students from Howard participate and tell them about how to be active, how to be engaged, and ultimately how to get to vote, understanding how being in the count and understanding what it means that their rights and their privileges will be impacted if they don't voice up their concerns at the polls. So it was exciting.
0: Right.
1: We had a great conversation. I want to thank everyone who came out and participated in this event during CBC Week at Howard University.
0: Yes.
2: Well, Orlando, as the national president of Iota Phi Theta, what does Founders Day mean to you and your fraternity? And how will you be celebrating around the country?
1: Yes, Founders Day is basically a birthday. It tells the world that we are here. We ain't going nowhere. 63 years ago, the March on Washington took place. Many of our founders was at the March on Washington, and about 3 weeks later, they came together as non-traditional students, students who wanted to see change, and they went to Morgan State and said, hey, let's do something different. And we wanted to establish something under the premise that we can build traditions and not rest upon one. And that from that day on, and 63 years later, we are still building traditions, realizing that the impact that we can have in this world will not be defined by our years or the amount of people we have, but what we're going to do in our communities. And we've been working hard. So all across the country, we're going to be having voter registration drives. We're doing walks for St. Jude. We're going to be, of course, socializing with one another, celebrating. We're going to be telling our brothers about what we can do and how we can make an impact all across this globe. Once again, yes, Iota Phi Theta has international chapters, and we're going to be celebrating the world and telling the world that Iota Phi Theta is here. We're going to be building traditions and then not resting upon one by causing impact and a positive impact in our community.
3: So, President Grant, all the fraternities and sororities are usually known for something. So now the sounds your organizations make, the colors of you wear, the dances and the step shows, but what are the Iotas known for?
1: Brother, we're known for a whole lot. I could go through a whole litany of things. But, you know, one thing that we do, we take pride in, is that we still have the last living founder of the D9. And
0: man, that's awesome.
1: That's awesome. I know you spoke with him a few years ago at our 60th anniversary on this show.
0: For him
1: to be able to sit down and talk with him about the history, why they were founded, and all the blessings that Honorable Founder Lonnie Sorrell taught us, that is the key thing that we are taking pride in. And he gives us the reason why they came together to fight the civil rights movement. The same things that are going on today, that years ago, is going on again today. So that is our call to action. That is our purpose, is to re-understand that the civil rights movement of 1963 is really the civil rights movement of 2026. And the Iotas will be on the front line fighting that good fight, just
0: love
1: as
0: it.
1: Our founders did back in 1963. So that's what we will be known for. That's what we are known for. And we always going to have a good time, socialize, step. But we want to make sure that our communities are better as a result of a chapter of Iota Phi Theta being there.
0: And you're going to be celebrating your Founders Day this weekend. Let everybody know how they can follow you and learn more about the good things that the Iotas are doing.
1: Yes, you can definitely follow us. We got our website at www.iotaphitheta.org. But definitely, everybody use social media. Just look up Iota Phi Theta on social media. I appreciate you putting us on this platform.
0: Yes, sir.
1: You're going to give us a big shout-out to the Iotas. This is our 63rd anniversary. Let's rock it out today, good brothers. All good brothers. I appreciate you using your platform to make sure we're going to make this happen. I appreciate
0: yes, sir.
1: It. Thank you so much.
0: Hey, happy to have you, man. Y'all give it up for the national president of Iota Phi Theta, brother Orlando Grant, y'all.
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15: With a look at your Southern Bay Corp traffic this Friday morning, State Police have no accidents to report. Checking around the metro, traffic is building up at the usual spots, the North Interchange, I-30 eastbound from 430 back to Alexander. Let's buckle up, slow down, phone down, and let's be careful. That's your Southern Bay Corp traffic. Southern Bay Corp, well builders for everyone, now serving Little Rock with the Arkansas Traffic Network. I'm Paul Weber.
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0: 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What up, John?
1: I'm good, man. You done it, just gearing everybody up for the weekend, man. And of course, hit me up on the gram, J-A-H Lion Sound.
0: J-A-H Lion Sound. And where you going to be at tonight?
1: Yeah, man, today you don't know, Jamaican Lounge in Atlanta. Tomorrow on Rendezvous and Sunday Spice House, like told them, are we working?
0: There it is. Hey, appreciate you, big dog.
1: My pleasure, man. You done know.
0: All right, Black Tony, where you at, man?
2: Damn, cuz, I probably should, but I'm not gonna lie, I probably should call you last night, told you I had a doctor appointment this morning.
0: No,
2: this night with old doctor call you. Cuz, you know, when I go see Dr. Carl, you know, usually he'll let you know I'm coming in. But he out of town, so I had to come to the little hood doctor over here. And I'm in the room right now waiting on him to come in. Cause he
0: what's the problem? Why you had to go to the doctor?
2: No, this the hood doctor, shawty. He do everything for $5, shawty. He used to be a real doctor, but he got his license took because he did something to somebody. I don't know. But he come to the hood, and he set up a little office by the little muffler shop, where they do used tires and mufflers at. And he got a little office set up in there. He let us all come in there. We ain't got no insurance.
0: What's the point of you being at the doctor? So, you can't make an appointment. Why? You can't make an appointment?
2: Shawty, you got to do it when he can do it. No, he got to do it early in the morning because he got another job. He work at Amazon. He delivers a package, so he got to do the appointment early.
0: What
2: but
0: you
2: he
0: in
2: got
0: that
2: me here. I got to do a proscrate exam. So he got prostate? Me laying down on. Yeah, I'm laying down on the table right now. So they had me take. But they're crazy though. So I'm gonna tell you this, but I mean, I guess it's okay because it's a doctor. But I had to take my pants off. So.
0: Yeah,
2: I'm not even gonna lie, sir. They got me laying on the table right now. I'm waiting on him to come in.
0: You gotta take your pants off.
3: Yeah,
2: I had to take my pants off. It's a proscrate.
3: Prostate.
2: Proscrate. Yeah. Proscrate. Is on. Hold on, I'm waiting on him.
0: And what city you in?
2: I'm in Atlanta. Hold on. Shawty, why they scrap my arm down? I can't move my. I get there, I want you to move too terrible. Hold
0: man,
2: on.
0: I like you on the. Got a death sentence.
2: Okay, he's coming. He can hold on. Hold on.
3: You doing something else, dog?
4: What you gonna do?
2: Hold on.
0: Yeah.
3: See if
0: why they got? Why they playing? Why they playing Najee in the background?
2: They said they want you to be relaxed. So they put some oil. They put some oil on my back. Hold on, that's too low right there. That ain't my back right there. Hold on.
0: They got you laying on your stomach. You laying on your stomach with your pants, Black Tony. Should have bought your ass to work. You're going to be doing the tea next week.
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16: With a look at your Southern Bay Corp traffic this Friday morning, State Police say have no accidents to report. Checking around the metro, traffic is building up at the usual spots, the North Interchange, I-30 eastbound from 430 back to Alexander. Let's buckle up, slow down, phone down, and let's be careful. That's your Southern Bay Corp traffic. Southern Bay Corp, well builders for everyone, now serving Little Rock with the Arkansas Traffic Network. I'm Paul Weber.
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14: From the News Radio 1029 KARN Weather Center, I'm Fox 16 Chief Meteorologist Joel Young. We've got another hot, dry day ahead of us for Friday. Temperatures starting out in the mid-70s, then climbing up to 100 in the afternoon. The wildfire danger will be high on Friday and likely through the weekend as well. We'll drop down to 76 under clear sky Saturday morning, then back up to 100 Saturday before we start to ease the heat into next week. I'm Fox 16 Chief Meteorologist Joel Young from the Arkansas Storm Team at the News Radio 1029 KARN Weather Center.
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16: With a look at your Southern Bay Corp traffic this Friday morning, state police have no accidents to report. Checking around the metro, we're seeing no major issues. We are seeing slowdowns at the North Interchange. Also, I-30 eastbound from 430 back to Alexander. Let's buckle up, slow down, phone down, and let's be careful. That's your Southern Bay Corp traffic. Southern Bay Corp, world builders for everyone. 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I'm Paul Wood.
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4: All right, y'all, Rick Smiley Morning Show. Joining us this morning, she's an award-winning journalist, television host, author, producer, and mom who has created a space where celebrities can be real and everyday people can tell their stories. Ladies and gentlemen, let me get a drum roll. It's about to be messy. We about to have some fun. This is our personal friend. I want y'all to give it up for Tamron Hall.
5: I'm coming in hot. Your intro. Why didn't you say friend first? People won't believe we're friends if you end with friend.
4: We're gonna start this. Ladies and gentlemen, Ricky Smiley Morning Show. Our good friend, our sister. We love her. Yes, we were born together. God, we went to school together. Her and Alfreda got to fighting at the club together. Television host, author, producer, and mom. Y'all give it up for Tamron Hall. Yes,
6: whoa.
5: Thank you. Finally, some respect.
4: Happy birthday, Tamron.
5: Thank you. Oh my gosh, Freda didn't give me one thing.
7: How dare you? Because what do you get somebody who has everything? I have to find the most interesting gift.
5: You give them more. But I love y'all so much.
4: We love you too. And Tamron, we just got like 8 seasons is a really big deal. 8 seasons. It's a big deal, and you have a huge lineup this season. So what's something that you learned from a guest that has kind of changed how you looked at your life?
5: Oh, my God, that's a great question. You know, I like all of us, everybody on your show, people have counted us out at different times, and you are only out if you think you are. People think that they can determine your destiny. They can determine how far you will go, whether it's in our radio industry, music, whatever the things that we've done. And you're only out if you think you are. When I lost my job, I was 47. I'd never lost a job in my life. I'd worked since I was 14, but I didn't accept that another person gets to determine my steps. God determines that, and I determine that. Mm-hmm. And I think that's the biggest lesson in all of it. That's why we're now at season 8. Tomorrow, we're taping an exclusive interview with Jalen Brunson, his mother and his father, their first interview together. And it's going to air this Monday on September 21st. And the big thing with me, when I was talking to the Brunson family, I said, listen, I can talk to you about the Knicks and the run and all of this, but in truth, everybody wants to know, how can you raise a champion? And that doesn't mean rings, and that doesn't mean, you know, acquiring everything in life, but how do you keep getting up when somebody says, in his case, you're too short, you're too slow, you're too this? And so whether you have a kid or not, we all want to know, how do you get back up? So those are the things that made the show, I think, stand out. It's one thing to have Jalen Brunson on and me try to play basketball and do some things like that. It's another to dig into this conversation of, who are you when your back is against the wall? And I think that's why we're still on.
7: So, Tamron, you are talking about kids. And I just want to say, you know, I had a child when we were in our 20s, and you were such, like, you were a mom without being a mom. I could call you and be like, Tamron, I just don't know what to do. And, you know some people like that, but I really want to take you back. If you remember, because my son's birthday is this week, too. I want to know if you remember where you were and what we were doing on the day I went into labor.
5: Oh, you know what? I don't like this show. I don't like the people on this show.
7: Okay, I'll tell the story. I will tell the story.
4: We want to know.
7: I'm going to tell y'all. It was Tamron's birthday.
5: No, you're not.
7: So I'm pregnant, and Tamron's like, hey, I'm coming over on my birthday because I got, you know, I'm with my new guy. I want you to meet him. So they drive up.
5: No, I didn't want you to meet him. Well, did I say that?
7: You wanted me to see him. So we drive. They drive up. I see him. I'm on my deck in his little shiny little convertible Mercedes. They come in.
5: Did he have a Mercedes?
7: Yes,
5: no,
7: he did.
5: Didn't.
7: Yes, he did. He had like a red convertible Mercedes or something.
5: He did?
7: Yes. Anyway.
5: Do you remember his name?
7: I do not remember.
5: Don't say his name.
7: I will not say his name. I will not say his name.
4: But y'all so messy.
7: Let me tell you something. So he comes in and I'm like, oh, hi, nice to meet you. Oh, gosh, my stomach. Oh, no. I'm starting to go into labor while Tamron's on her birthday date. So she's like, are you kidding me?
5: I wasn't on the date yet.
7: Not yet.
5: I was getting ready to go on the date.
7: She's getting ready to go.
5: She goes into labor.
4: Why would you
5: right
4: do that?
5: In front of us.
7: Yes.
5: Because she was hating because I was on a date.
0: Because she got knocked up.
7: Tamron and her new guy wind up starting their date at the hospital with me going into labor and having to have
4: a baby. Yes.
5: Well, Gary, and that's not the worst, Gary. She not only it's the longest labor ever.
0: Yes, honey.
5: We got to go. And I was like, we got to go. I said, you're messing up my date. We got
0: to
5: go.
0: Hater, honey. Just like she is, honey. Yeah. She's a hater. Hating on your man, honey, because hers had knocked her up. But anyway, Tamron, speaking of dating, honey, dating has changed so much, girls. So what is the craziest dating advice that you've heard recently that made you think, absolutely not, besides that pregnancy thing with Alfreda's?
5: That women should pay for the date. I don't think that you should.
4: That's crazy as hell. I agree with that term.
5: I think that's crazy. I think we're doing a show. In fact, Kendra G is coming on the show. We're talking about dating. There's a whole trend of the chase, right? What happened to the chase? And why some men believe that women have ruined dating because we don't let you chase. And it's really controversial. Believe it or not, I'm from the different era, right? I'm from a chase era of the dating world. If you go on a date and they can't pay for the date, you should not go on the date. And I know that's probably that some people might think that's antiquated, but I do not. And I think it's crazy to tell somebody that, you ask me out, you got to be able to pay for the meal. And that doesn't mean I'm for sale. That does not mean, but you have to pay for me. I don't think a guy should take you out. But I don't think you should go out with a guy who can't pay for the dinner.
7: Yeah, you said
5: a precedent. And anybody tells you otherwise is not giving you good advice. Right. I think it starts off wrong.
7: Right. Agreed.
4: Absolutely.
5: So that's my most controversial advice.
4: Wow. Hey, we have more Tamron Hall up next, Ricky Smiley Morning Show.
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13: With a look at your Southern Bay Corp traffic this Friday morning, State Police have no accidents to report. Checking around the metro, we're seeing traffic buildups at the usual spots, the North Interchange, I-30 eastbound from 430 back to Bryant, and at the South Interchange. Let's buckle up, slow down, phone down, and let's be careful. That's your Southern Bay Corp traffic. Southern Bay Corp, wealth builders for everyone. Now serving Little Rock with the Arkansas Traffic Network, I'm Paul Weber.
14: 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Those fines are double and lives are on the line. 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
32: If we continue to consume our natural resources at the rate we do now, by 2050, it could take 3 Earths to meet our needs. 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

0: 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Big Smile Morning Show. We are back with Emmy Award winner Tamron Hall. Now, Brett, you had a question.
1: Your theme this season is Let's Keep Talking. What is the conversation that you think people desperately need to be having right now, but they're afraid of talking about?
2: Oh, my God. How lonely people are. I think people are lonely. I think people are really lonely. I think that's why we're on social media masking and, you know, filtering and judging. The minute you put something on social media, people feel entitled to then suddenly just say something crazy or disrespectful or demeaning. And I feel like that's a sign of loneliness. I mean, there's been research that we are in a loneliness epidemic where people don't know how to be friends anymore. The former Attorney General, Vivek Murtha, talked about it a couple of years ago in the New York Times. People don't know how to be friendly. They don't know how to get on an elevator and say good morning.
1: So true.
2: I get on
0: they
2: my
0: sure
2: team.
0: Don't.
2: I get on
0: oh,
2: my team.
1: So
2: all the
1: true.
2: Time. They don't know how to say it. I my team. I most of my producers are like in their 30s and they're amazing. And sometimes they will send an email to someone and they'll say, he didn't respond. He was, you know, he blew me off. And I said, maybe he didn't see the email. Like, people believe that texting and emailing is communication and it's not. And then you get on the elevator, everyone looks down. No one looks up. No one says hello. And I think those are all not signs of us disconnecting. It's a sign of loneliness. We don't know how to connect. And I think that's part of why I said, let's keep talking. But I do think, Brad, that the loneliness thing, especially in our Black community, even so, is not discussed enough. There are a lot of people who want connection and don't know how to find it. Not just romantic connection, just having a friend.
1: Just having a friend, yeah.
3: Well, Tamron, I've always said, I'm not lonely. I'm just alone.
0: Oh, wow.
2: What's the distinction? Tell me the distinction.
3: What does
4: that
3: mean?
4: It just sounded good, Tamron.
3: Moving on, Tamron.
4: He heard it at church and he's been quoting it ever since then. And I'm glad you asked.
3: Don't question me, Tamron.
2: I'm a journalist. You can't just drop something and be like,
3: hey,
2: walk away.
3: Bring it out for me.
2: Gary, do you see how I like every video of your wardrobe? You are the best dressed person in the world.
3: Well, thank you, Tamron.
1: And still lonely.
3: Yeah, and I'm just alone.
5: Wait a minute.
3: I need to be on your show dripping, baby.
2: I think the whole crew should come on, and then we do just a segment with you by yourself on your fashion.
3: Yes.
1: Oh, absolutely.
3: So
1: cute, Gary.
3: Yes.
2: I want to know how far in advance, Gary, you pick out a single outfit, because I feel like when I see those videos, that was planned and thought out and mapped out.
3: Nope.
2: Do you use AI?
3: Girl, no. Nope. I just get up in the morning, honestly, and just put something on. I was tortured today about my shoes because they didn't go in my outfit.
4: And he be getting that stuff from the consignment store across from Valley View Mall where them old rich white people die.
3: Consignment, baby.
2: Okay, I love a good consignment. Okay, there we got our tip of the day, our fashion tip of the day.
1: Yes. Consignment, baby.
4: Now, I know that y'all are best friends, and so we know better. What is your absolute ratchet at-home behavior?
2: Oh, I don't have any. No.
5: Oh, my gosh. Really?
1: Oop.
5: Are we sure?
2: Georgia. Georgia.
1: Georgia.
2: Georgia is, you know, I am the neatest. I'm a neat freak.
5: She's
2: not.
5: Yes, it's true.
2: I'm a neat freak. She's not. I keep everything immaculate and tidy. She doesn't.
5: It's true.
2: That's why we were never roommates. I don't have, Georgia. That's one ratchet thing. I'm going to give you permission to name one thing because you're not going to be able to come up with anything. Name one thing.
5: Okay, say
2: what
5: to people,
2: Georgia,
5: that you know what you think.
2: What?
5: Exactly what you think. No holds barred.
4: What song she get turned up off of? What ratchet is it? Lil Kim?
5: What
4: is she listening to?
5: It's Lil. I like Foxy Brown. She like Lil Kim.
2: Yeah, I like Lil Kim. Yes. I'm definitely. Lil Kim is who I wish I was in another life. I want to be Lil Kim. If I could be Lil Kim, I would definitely be Lil Kim.
1: I know why Prince loves you. I know why Prince loves you. I tell
2: you.
1: Oh, my God.
2: That was one of the reasons. Yes.
1: Oh, my God.
4: We absolutely love you and respect you and thank you so much. Happy birthday. We are cheering for you every single day we're watching your show. Thank you so much for taking the time to come on this morning.
2: Y'all are my family. family. I love you. I love you, and I don't want you just to give some plug, because I want you to act like we're friends. So don't just be like, you can watch Tamron all along.
5: Yeah, but shout out to your mom. I know she listened to 97.9 to beat. Mary and Todd, Miss Mary and Todd. Shout out to y'all.
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19: With a look at your Southern Baycorp traffic this Friday morning, State Police have no accidents to report. Checking around the metro, we're seeing traffic buildups at the usual spots. The North Interchange, I-30 eastbound from 430 back to Bryant. 630 eastbound coming into downtown. Let's buckle up, slow down, phone down, and let's be careful. That's your Southern Baycorp traffic. Southern Baycorp, world builders for everyone. Now serving Little Rock with the Arkansas Traffic Network. I'm Paul Weber.
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28: strong. From the Central High Crisis till today, we ain't new to this. 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
32: 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Keep doing your thing, boy.

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1: All right, y'all, Rick's Modern Morning Show. It is about that time. Time to play Battle of the Sexes. And we got Kylie from Greenville, South Carolina, listening to us on 107.3 Jams. Kylie, what's up?
2: What's up, y'all? Good morning.
1: Hey, good morning. Happy to have you. And we got Scott from Indianapolis, Indiana. What up, Scott?
3: Hey, what's happening? Good morning. How y'all doing this morning?
1: Man, we good. Listen to us on WTLC 106.7, man. Hey, we're about to play Battle of the Sexes, the men versus the women. And we're going to ask y'all a few questions, and we want y'all to answer those questions. But don't spend all your time on one question, because we got a lot of questions. All right, y'all ready to get down?
3: Yes, sir.
2: Yes.
1: All right, Kylie, we're going to go first, and then Scott, you and Brett are going to go. All right, Kylie, you ready?
2: Oh, Lord. Okay, I'm ready.
1: All right, start the clock. How many Super Bowl championships do the Dallas Cowboys have?
2: Take a guess. Ooh, I'm not even a football fan.
1: Take a guess.
2: I'm just going to go with five.
1: Yes!
4: Wow!
5: Good guess.
1: All right, our planet has how many continents? Take a guess.
2: I'm going to go with seven.
1: Yes.
5: You know what?
1: In football, does the center play on offense or defense?
2: Oh, y'all got me with the football questions. I don't know. I'm going to say offense.
1: Yes.
5: Wow.
1: How many innings are there in a standard baseball game? Take a guess.
2: In a baseball game?
1: Yep.
2: Nine.
1: You Googling something.
5: Wow.
1: What's the capital city of California?
2: The capital of California is definitely going to be Sacramento.
1: Absolutely.
5: Wow.
1: What main part is reviewed and replaced with a new one doing an oil change?
2: Can you repeat that?
1: What is the main part is removed and replaced with a new one doing an oil change?
2: An oil filter?
1: Yep.
5: No, she's the ChatGPT.
1: Okay. But you got six, and you got all of them right. You answered all of them.
5: All of them right.
1: All right, big dog, you got to come with it.
5: All right, let's go. All right. What type of heel is a short, slender, and slightly tapered low heel?
3: Repeat it.
5: What type of heel is short, slender, and slightly tapered? It's a low heel.
1: The one the lady, them church ladies be wearing.
3: Stiletto?
5: No, it's a kitten heel.
3: Oh, okay.
5: A method of straightening natural hair using a blow dryer and flat iron without chemical relaxers is called a what?
1: How the hell are we supposed to know that?
3: Right. Pass.
5: It's a silk press. What kind of products does Design Essentials make?
3: Pass.
5: Hair care. What do you call shoes that ballerinas wear that allows them to stand on their toes?
3: Man.
5: What is 75 plus 30?
3: 185.
5: Thank you.
1: Yes.
5: 0 degrees Celsius is equal to how many degrees in Fahrenheit?
3: 32.
1: Yeah.
5: That's two. What is the professional name for a licensed hairstylist?
3: Beautician.
5: That's it. Yep, yep. What is the name of the incredibly popular hair care line launched by Beyonce?
1: Huh?
3: Oh, no, fast. I'm sorry, I don't know that.
5: Sacred. Which legendary female rapper made history by becoming the first female solo rap artist inducted into the Rock and Roll Hall of Fame?
3: You did.
5: No, that would be Missy Elliott.
1: Oh, man. You had a good comeback, but she won. Spencer K, when did she win?
6: All right, ma'am. Congratulations. You should be so excited right now. You should be so excited. Why? Because you're this week's winner of the fantastic, amazing, fabulous prize pack from America's store, the Dollar Tree. All right. Are you ready, ma'am? And here is your prize pack from Campbell's. You got beef barley soup in a bag. All right. No water needed. It's ready to enjoy. How about that? And also, since we're talking about things that are delicious, how about from Pantry Basics? You got a bottle of sweet teriyaki sauce and marinade.
1: Yes. Oh, wow.
6: And also, you got a 6-piece pack of glow-in-the-dark bracelets. Hours of fun.
1: What are they going to do with that? They're grown ass.
6: And you got 6 feet of pink ribbon, 1/4-inch width. Do what you can
1: what?
6: With that. Yeah, some pink ribbon. How about you got a pair of leopard print garden gloves with reinforced palm and fingertips?
1: Yeah, wow.
6: Hours of gardening fun. You've also got a hard red rubber scalp massage brush, especially effective with dandruff and psoriasis.
1: I bet the thing scratched good.
6: Yeah, from Parker and Bailey. You got pet stain and odor eliminator powder. It removes stubborn pet stains and odors from carpet, upholstery, clothing.
1: And surprises
6: we're getting to the end now from Matty K's Hickory Smoked Almonds, gluten-free, healthy, crunchy, delicious nuts.
1: Yeah. Where's she going to put them? Where's she going to put them?
6: Yeah, she's going to put those nuts in her mouth. And speaking of your mouth,
2: oh my God.
6: You've also got an 18-piece Gorton's Frozen Fish Sticks. Yeah. Do you like fish sticks in your mouth?
1: Say, hey, ma'am, say fish sticks a whole bunch of time real fast. Go.
6: If you like fish sticks, you got a pack.
2: Okay, fish sticks.
6: Yeah, you got 18 of them. 18 frozen fish sticks.
1: Oh, and wait, where's she going to put them? In a man.
4: What's happening here?
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20: 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We've got another hot, dry day ahead of us for Friday. Temperatures starting out in the mid-70s, then climbing up to 100 in the afternoon. The wildfire danger will be high on Friday and likely through the weekend as well. We'll drop down to 76 under clear skies Saturday morning, then back up to 100 Saturday before we start to ease the heat into next week. 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
15: With a look at your Southern Bay Corp traffic this Friday morning, state police working an accident, State Highway 165 at the intersection of State Highway 161. That's just northeast of North Little Rock, impacting all lanes. Checking around the metro, we're seeing traffic buildups at the usual spots at the North Interchange. Also 630 eastbound coming into downtown. Let's buckle up, slow down, phone down, and let's be careful and have a fantastic Friday. That's your Southern Bay Corp traffic. Southern Bay Corp, wealth builders for everyone, now serving Little Rock with the Arkansas Traffic Network. I'm Paul Weber.
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3: Homeowner's late father strangling a woman. Investigators are still working to determine what happened. In other news, more legal issues for Texas Attorney General Ken Paxton. He's facing a new lawsuit from the family of a black woman who died during pregnancy. The family of Tierra Walker says doctors denied her an abortion that could have saved her life because of Texas's abortion restrictions. Walker died from preeclampsia in December 2024. The lawsuit names Paxton, state medical officials, healthcare institutions, and several doctors as defendants. In other news, Ricky, we just heard that American kids' reading scores have hit historic lows, and now a new report says skipping breakfast could leave kids dealing with brain fog and fatigue, which can make it harder to learn and focus in class. Dietitians' advice is simple. Give kids something with protein and fiber before they head out the door. Think eggs and toast, maybe milk or yogurt. So before we blame the phones, the screens, and everything else for kids having trouble focusing, maybe make sure they've had something to eat before they walk out the door. For info on these stories and more, go to RickySmileyMorningShow.com. Now, here's a look at sports.
4: Rock T, the sports genius, is in the building.
5: Sure am, ladies and gentlemen. The Buffalo Bills got the job done last night. They beat my Detroit Lions to open up their brand new stadium, 41-31. Buffalo is actually my Super Bowl prediction for the AFC team. So write it down if you ain't got nothing to do. Quarterback Josh Allen will probably be top three players that's going to be running for that MVP this season. Big college football game this weekend. Number 7 LSU versus number 8 Ole Miss. Head coach Lane Kiffin of LSU is the return. If y'all don't remember, he was the head coach of Ole Miss last year, and he left the team while Ole Miss was still in the playoffs. So
1: that's going to be crazy.
5: He left the sour taste in the mouths of Ole Miss fans. This game is so big that allegedly.
1: But do Ole Miss have the same team, like a good team like they had last year?
5: I don't think so, but you never know, man. You don't count nobody out. I think LSU going to go in there and win by like 3 touchdowns. I don't think it's going to be like, it's going to be a good game. Going to be a lot of hype, but Lane Kiffin got them boys ready to go. So word is that there's a La Quinta Inn out there that raised the booking rates from $99 per night up to $1,700 per night.
0: Wait, what?
1: Allegedly. La Quinta in Oxford, Mississippi.
5: Yes,
1: that's
5: sir.
1: That's insane.
5: That's how big this
1: at
5: game is.
1: At a La Quinta.
5: A La Quinta.
1: I'm talking about them damn sheets be by thinnest tops paper that you roll marijuana with.
0: Come on, guys.
1: That's how thin them sheets
0: them
1: be.
0: I know.
1: Yeah, man. Hey, Brad, all them gigs, you had to stay. You ain't have no choice but to sit on the edge of the bed all night at a La Quinta with your arms folded in your lap because you refuse to lay down on that damn nasty bed.
6: That's the hotel
1: all
6: they give you a real key.
1: Yeah, crackheads, prostitutes, everything going on next door. Got them damn rooms like with Dr. King them stayed in. You go from the outside, no hallways or nothing. Dog, am I going to die?
5: Hey, man, it is what
1: then
5: it
1: I
5: is.
1: Then I end up sleeping in my car some nights, man. In some hotel, I'm not going to go in. If the lobby stink, imagine what the room smell like.
0: Right.
5: Slow down, Lord Chief. Hey, Super Dad, we got time for the HBCU matchups, man.
1: Oh, my God.
5: We got to shut out. We got a couple games real fast. Tennessee State going to be at FAMU this week. Shout out to Bethune-Cookman. Got Virginia Lynchburg. Oh, we got to shout out to Hampton U. They got Norfolk State University, that Battle of the Bay. Also, Tuskegee and Jackson State going at it this weekend.
1: Oh, that's good.
5: Yeah, Benedict and Fort Valley State. Central State and Arkansas, Pine Bluff. Shout out to Bowie State and Alabama A&M going head up.
1: Oh, that's
5: going
1: to be good.
5: Fayetteville State and Johnson C. Smith. And shout out to Bluefield State and Virginia Union. It's going down this weekend. If I miss your HBCU, I got mad love for you. Follow me on social media at Rock T. Holla. Let's get it. Break out the hot spot.
6: Drop it like it's hot. Drop it like it's hot.
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8: that's hot.
9: Woo!
8: You can catch me at the hot spot.
9: It's the
1: BRA 18. All right, party people. 28 before the top of the hour. Time for the hot spot. What up, Brett?
10: What up, Ricky? Good morning, everybody. I'm your girl, Brett Tatat, and this is the hot spot where we bring you music, movies, and more. So let's get on off into it. Well, y'all, October London is speaking out about facing pushback and harassment from his industry peers in R&B. And he's pointing the finger at established artists and writers in the R&B community. And here's what he said.
11: I've been very upset at the way that I've been treated in R&B by other artists that nobody knows. You have no idea that behind the scenes stuff that happens. I've had the cops call on me to mess up my sound check. I've had them come out and say that I couldn't do a sound check. I've had some of your biggest, amazing, bright stars that have written so many songs for so many people come out and accidentally unplug everything while I'm doing a show in the middle of everybody. It's been a lot of just bullying, but I keep busting their ass every time.
10: Wow. That's crazy. Why do y'all think it's like that? Because everybody competing with everybody, huh?
12: Maybe. Yeah.
1: That's crazy. Somebody like backstage, like?
10: No, just like they unplugging his the equipment before he get on stage, just trying to kind of like sabotage his show. And he seems like he's saying this has happened to him with a few people,
12: wow.
10: A few like R&B legends and stuff. So
1: that music industry is crazy.
12: That sounds insane.
10: Who are you telling?
1: That's somebody why it's just always good to equipment. Do shows with your friends, man. Other artists that you are friends with, man, where it's friendly, because that make you have a better performance. When you feel like you got friends standing on the side of the stage waiting on their turn to go on stage, and it's a good relationship with everybody, that makes the show better. Everybody feel comfortable. Nobody feel paranoid. I felt tension backstage before. Or you just felt like it. Just I don't know. I've been in some weird situations.
10: Well, you know, when you're a new artist, you can't really control who you get booked with. You just you go and go do the shows, and they put you on an R&B tour with a bunch of other R&B singers because you're an R&B singer. But you know, I guess maybe he's doing
1: well. Why would somebody do that though?
10: I don't know. That's so mean. Like, yeah, that's the industry for you though. You think you want to get in it, but you have no idea. No
1: I
10: idea.
1: I couldn't see Gladys Knight unplugging Patti LaBelle.
12: Never.
1: Yeah. Never see the doggone Whispers unplug maze. That don't make sense. You want them to have a good show. That means the audience is going to be ready so when you come on stage.
10: Right, exactly.
1: What if the Mississippi Mass Choir and the Georgia Mass Choir got to play? You know what I'm saying?
12: Don't get it. Come on.
1: Yeah.
10: You know what? You are stupid. We're going to wrap up the hot spot.
12: Good idea.
10: That. Stupid note, but if you miss any part of the show, make sure you check out the Ricky Smiley Morning Show
1: podcast.
10: What
1: a Jamal Brown slap Bishop.
12: I knew it was not done.
10: Available wherever you get your podcast. You know what? Dwight Stone got the praise mix down. Don't say no more. It's the Ricky Smiley Morning Show.
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1: Let go!
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15: With a look at your Southern Bancorp traffic this Friday morning, state police are still working the accident at State Highway 165 at the intersection of 161. Other than that, around the metro, we're seeing no major issues. Buckle up, slow down, phone down, and let's be careful. And have a fantastic Friday. That's your Southern Bancorp traffic. Southern Bancorp, world builders for everyone, now serving Little Rock with the Arkansas Traffic Network. I'm Paul Weber.
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9: With a look at your Southern Bancorp traffic this Friday morning, state police are still working the accident at State Highway 165 at the intersection of 161. Other than that, around the metro, we're seeing no major issues. Buckle up, slow down, phone down, and let's be careful. And have a fantastic Friday. That's your Southern Bancorp traffic. Southern Bancorp, world builders for everyone, now serving Little Rock with the Arkansas Traffic Network. I'm Paul Weber.
10: 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Put the phone down, slow down. Those fines are double and lives are on the line. Work zones are short. 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

Lil Mariah Carey to get you through your workday. Kick it off at least. It's 102.1 KOKY, the legendary adult choice for R&B and soundtrack of the city. Ali Lynn in for the Ali Lynn Show weekdays from 9 to 2 exclusively here at Koki. And I am excited because it's Friday. Yeah. And I'm very happy about it. What about you? 501-523-1021. Cousin check-in happening now. Here's Tank.

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0: 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Ali Lynn in for the Ali Lynn Show weekdays from 9 until 2. And I am happy to be with you. Listen here, it is finally Friday. I don't know about you, but I definitely earned my paycheck this week. What about you, though? 501-523-1021. We are checking in for the cousin check-in. Got to send out my shout-outs to Pine Bluff, to North Little Rock, to Jacksonville, to Sherwood, to Benton Bryan, and, of course, here in Little Rock. You know what I'm saying? If you want to hear your name, your city, you know what I'm saying, and maybe share some of your business, what you're doing, you know, what you did last night, what you're on your way to do, you know, I'm going to leave you alone. I'm going to spare y'all. No, but I am the nosy cousin. So just check in with me, please. 501-523-1021. Call me, beat me. If you want to reach me, if you want to page me, you can do that too. Listen, I got more music on the way in minutes. The Whisperers, October London, Belle Biv DeVoe. Yeah, that's a good one right there. And I got some prizes that I'm going to give away. So stay close. Don't move. It's 102.1 KOKY.
1: 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You know it's your favorite cousin, Ali Lynn. And you got to tune into my show all this week. Why? Because I got all your tickets. The Delta Expo Blues. 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

0: 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More music on the way from Christian Keys, Nia Allen, and Kendrick Lamar and SZA. 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It's Koki Boo.
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Ali Lynn is my name. You tuned in to the Ali Lynn Show weekdays from 9 to 2, rocking out with you, of course. And it's Friday. It's finally the weekend, and we are pumped about it, okay? What you got planned? We'll talk about it, all right? And we got the kitchen table topic, so pull up a chair in a minute. Here's Nia Allen, Sunday.

From the Central High crisis till today, we ain't new to this. We're true to this. 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

I don't know why I was singing this song at this age, but it's all right. I can sing it now at 35. Kissing you. I'm a savage. It's 1021 KOKY, the legendary adult choice for R&B and the soundtrack of the city. I love that y'all let me be myself on this radio. Because, honey, who else would

0: Day Hard with Memories on 102.1 KOKY, the legendary adult choice for R&B and the soundtrack of the city. Ali Lynn in for the Ali Lynn Show. And baby, it's time for that kitchen table topic of the day, shall we? Appreciate you guys showing some love yesterday. I asked the question, who was 90s fine and still today's fine? And child, the answers. I love it so much. But we had a good time on yesterday's question. And today's question is actually very easy. Anybody can answer this, okay? Your grandkids, your nieces, your nephews. Hopefully you, because I really need some help from the cousins. So tonight, I'm going out with my homegirl. We're going to R&B only at the hall later on tonight because y'all know I love me some R&B. And I said that I was going to take myself to dinner before I go out. So, because your girl be hungry, you know what I mean? I want to take some recommendations from my cousins, though. So what is your favorite restaurant here in Little Rock? Let me know. 501-523-1021. Again, that number is 501-523-1021. I want to take this recommendation from you because there's so much going on. Got restaurant week, you know, we got the food festival this weekend. It's just a lot going on with food and my desire to eat it and just be it almost. You know what I'm saying? So help me out. You know, I'm really not good at making decisions some of the time. So y'all are really taking a lot of pressure off your girl. 501-523-1021. What's your favorite restaurant in Little Rock and why? Let me know. And who knows? If you have a really nice answer, real nice, then I might hook you up with some tickets. Who knows? It's cooking.
1: 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Then it's Smooth Jazz Sunday, 10 to 3 p.m. At 3 p.m. till 10 p.m., we go back 7 decades of legendary soul from the 60s, 70s, and 80s.
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0: Ray Stephanie, how come you don't call me no more? It's 102.1 KOKY, the legendary adult choice for R&B and soundtrack of the city. Allie Lynn here for the Allie Lynn Show. And you know we've been talking about it, honey, here at the kitchen table. Topic of the day, all being brought to you by our good friends at Jacksonville Park and Recreation. They have an amazing partnership with Cal's. All you got to do is flash your library card and you get all the amenities at the community center for just $2. Today's question is this: what is your favorite restaurant here in the city of Little Rock? I'm going out tonight and I am treating myself to dinner and I need your help. 501-523-1021. Again, 501-523-1021. Hey, y'all. You know, it's your favorite cousin, Allie Lynn, and you got to tune into my show all this week. Why? Because I got all your tickets. The Delta Expo Blues, UAPB versus Central State, side by side at the Arkansas Rep, and you can't forget about Orchestra Noir, a full-fledged orchestra taking the country by storm, playing all of our favorite songs from the 99 and the 2000s, and your face needs to be in the place. 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

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Son, if you want to. Yep, y'all know I'm a background singer. In my spare time, you know what I'm saying? 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

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You can never stop listening to me, okay? Weekdays from 9 to 2, right after that funny Ricky Smiley, right before that crazy D.L. Hughley. You just got to say yes to the vibes that we're offering, okay? Because we giving you all the grown folks radio vibes, right? Just like this one right here. Yes, we take. Turn us up.

0: this hour. Dave Hollister after 7 and a flashback from Stevie Wonder. 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

0: classic Stevie Wonder right there on 102.1 KOKY, the legendary adult choice for R&B, Genevieve, Chrisette Michelle, and Coco Jones on the way in minutes. Don't move, it's Koki.
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Excited to be rocking out with you guys on the weekend. We got all the vibes right here. And we're 10 minutes outside of my restaurant opening, okay, for you to place your order at the Soul Food Cafe. In the meantime, here's Neo Jeremiah.

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0: Music from Tamia, Forever and a Day on 102.1 KOKY, the legendary adult choice for R&B and the soundtrack of the city. Ali Lynn is my name, and you're tuned into the Ali Lynn Show. And welcome to my very own restaurant, the Soul Food Cafe. Here's how it goes, okay? Every day at 12 o'clock noon, we take advantage of your lunch hour and try to make it the best hour in the whole wide world. And the only way that we can do that is if you're in charge, right? So I let you have the reins. I just run a restaurant, okay? You give me your order with your name, your city, name of the artist, song. I go back to the kitchen, whip it up real quick, you know what I'm saying? Give it some of that splat, and then I put it on a silver platter and I bring it right back out to you just like that. You know what I'm saying? You say I play all hour long. So what you waiting on, cousin? Go ahead and call me in and place your order. 501-523-1021. And this hour, of course, is all being brought to you by Twist Lounge, an all new experience brought to you by Tracy Johnson and my good friends at Club Twi and Taboo. If you're ever looking for something to do on the weekend, one of those three is definitely going to be the vibe. And I know you're like, Twist Lounge, what is that? It's an all new vibe. So you got to keep it locked right here, because this is where you'll be getting all the exclusives. All right. So keep it locked. Don't move. It's 102.1 KOKY.
1: 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Everyone's favorite cousin, Ali Lynn, in the middays. DL Hughley takes you home in the afternoon. And it's DJ Paul keeping it tight at night with Koki Nightline. 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We throwing down for the grown and sexy on 102.1 KOKY. 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

0: More requests on the way inside the Soul Food Cafe, being brought to you by the all-new Twist Lounge, Chabu, and Club Twa. Bruno Mars, Money Long, and Kayla Brianna on the way. 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

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And I need to spice it up. We've been doggone doing this R&B thing and I love it, but I need to turn it up a little bit. 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

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KOKY.

I know you in your car singing with me. What you say? Candy coating. It's 102.1 KOKY, the legendary choice for R&B and the soundtrack of the city. Allie Lynn in for the Allie Lynn Show. And this is my last hour. Whew, today done went by pretty doggone fast, but all good. I got some last minute orders to get out from the Soul Food Cafe, but we'll kick things off with Beyonce. Turn me up. It's Coking.

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0: 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Q Parker, Gabby Simone, and my husband Chris Brown is on the way. You know, I got to play him before I slide on up out of here. So keep it locked right here. Grab a snack. Come right back. Like Wendy says, yep, it's 1021 KOKY.
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Up for the yearnings only. It's my girl Gabby Simone with Safe on 102.1 KOKY, the legendary adult choice for R&B and soundtrack of the city. Time for me to slide to the side and let my cousin D.L. Hughley do his thing. How about that? But I will see you guys same time, same place on Monday. If you see me out, no, it is not AI. I'm this fine in person, and I'm having a blast this weekend, all right? Anyways, I love you. I mean it. It's nothing you can do about it. Sending you home with a big hug and kisses. Here's my husband, Chris Brown, with that young thug.

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Hughley Show.

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0: That's going to wrap up this hour's Hughley House Party. We're going to bring the party to you every single hour. Now it's time for the Jazzy Report.
1: House lawmakers voted to keep power-hungry data centers from sticking their neighbors with their energy bill. The House approved that the ratepayers protection plan, which basically pushes energy grid upgrade costs for new AI data centers onto who? The companies that build right. them.
2: Oh, boy. Figure
1: yeah.
2: out.
1: Exactly where
0: if
1: they
0: I
1: are.
0: If I wanted
1: them.
0: A deadbeat roommate. I'd
1: who's sucking up all the water.
2: Yeah. The energy. Yeah.
0: Turn that off.
2: I'd have son more kids. That move back in. That's oh, what I would do.
1: Dang. That's yeah. the second time, Skip. It's your son back home eating, drinking up all the water, Everything. Eating up all the food.
0: Everything. Hey, data center. How you doing?
1: yeah, right, that's his new name.
2: Turn
1: that's
2: that
1: his
2: light
1: new
2: on.
1: Name.
0: Run it up. I have all the information, using up all the resources.
1: Speaking of information and resources, Merriam-Webster has announced 1,400 additional words and updates, capturing everything from situationship to crypto gambling. And some of the other new words are, or, you know, I guess collective words, cuffing season, looks maxing, which I don't know what that means, meme coin, vibe coding, parasocial. That sounds like that might be me. And a superfood.
0: That sounds
1: Those
0: like
1: are all the new words.
0: That sounds
1: shapewear, parasocial.
0: Shapewear. You mean
1: that
0: that's,
1: don't sound that, like me.
2: No. Cuffing season not new. That's old.
1: It's not new at all. But parasocial
0: shapewear
1: is
0: what? It's Spanx, right?
1: Yeah, that's what I think it is. Or Skims, whatever they're calling it
0: is,
1: these
0: is
1: days.
0: That, is that what, like, the shapewear escapes and Skims or
2: booty pop?
1: Booty
0: what is
1: pop.
0: Shapewear? shapewear ain't nothing but a girdle.
2: Yeah, I was about to say that.
1: That's all it is.
2: Girdle.
0: Girdle.
1: That's all it is.
0: It, with your girdle everywhere. That's
1: so shit. Parasocial relates to or involves a one-sided emotional connection with somebody.
0: Oh, so in other words,
1: oh.
0: it's a marriage.
1: Especially a celebrity or fictional character. Oh. So it's developing a relationship with somebody you don't know.
0: Like,
1: ooh, I'm not going to do it to you. Let
0: like
1: me do
0: Chris
1: it
0: Brown?
1: To you.
0: Like Chris Brown?
1: Oh, Chris Brown.
0: Yeah. Or
1: Chris
0: you,
1: Breezy.
0: You with Tracee Ellis Ross is your best
1: yeah,
0: friend.
1: Yeah, she's the best friend in my head. That would be a parasocial. Hey, like, bestie, when we doing
0: this,
1: brunch?
0: You don't get this woman off my leg, I bet you back.
1: I sat next to her in first class one time. She's like, if you don't stop staring at me. I was like, but you're my best friend.
0: You said that to her? She said, if you don't stop staring
1: no,
0: at me.
1: No, no, no, but she was looking at me like, will you stop staring at me? I was like, but you're my bestie.
0: Were you in first
1: Parasocial.
0: Class?
1: Parasocial.
0: You were? Because I'm only asking you that because ever since I had to ride and coach, it's changed my life. I'm such a that's why
1: You're
0: I went
1: a better
0: to see
1: person now.
0: I went to see Killer Mike. I talked to him. I'm a better human being now.
1: You are.
0: I'm more forgiving, more
1: I can
0: affable.
1: Tell. You walk softer now.
0: Yeah.
1: It's the boots.
0: That's
1: the boots. It's the boots.
0: Listen, 3-day-old rice eater. I ain't going to take that from you.
3: Well, so much for change man.
1: Exactly. See how little, how quickly
0: no, that's
1: he,
0: not true.
3: He's back.
1: He becomes unhinged again.
0: I'm sorry, 3-day-old rice eater. I didn't mean that at all. All right. We had some great callers this weekend. If you missed them, do not worry. We got you covered. Those calls are coming up on What It Happened Was Friday in about 10 minutes. It's the D.L. Hughley Show.
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3: What had happened was, this what happened was, probably their wife asked her husband to use the money they saved for their 12-year-old son on her other kid from a previous relationship cancer treatment. The dad refused, stating he had a duty to his son and not to her other children. Wow. Is he wrong for not giving his son's money to a sick stepchild? That was the question we posed to you. You said,
4: I don't think that he's wrong by any means. It's unfortunate that the child is sick. However, where is that child father? If that child father is out the picture, then you have the responsibility as the mother and not expect someone else to do it for you. I'm really sorry that the child is sick. However, she has to find another way. I don't think that the other child's father should be responsible. No, my answer is no.
5: Number one, where is the original father? And number two, is there any insurance for the child? Number three, if there's no insurance, I might be willing to take out a loan or something to take care of that. But however, I'm not going to take my child's money and give it to him. And that's my bottom line.
6: I think that he's wrong for not helping the child. That's a child, you know, even though it's not his child. But if he replaced the money to help that child for the cancer problem that he has, God will replace him with more. Yes, he will. You know, he will bless him and abundantly for helping that child if the child has a cancer.
7: Well, basically, I think that they're wrong to even ask him to put him on the spot like that. Why would you, if he's saving money for that, and then you put him on the spot, they're so wrong to even kind of put the man on the spot like that. There shouldn't be that type of pressure. He's already dealing with a sick child, and then you want to put him on the spot like that? Man, I totally disagree with it. I totally disagree with them even giving, you know, like he has an option. He really, he's damned if he do, damned if he don't.
8: My first thought was, what the hell? First of all, he is a stepdad. He's not a baby daddy. He's a husband. He's a stepfather. And I understand college is important, or having, you know, the money for the college is important, but it's not necessarily like you could become something great without college. We're talking about a life here. The child has cancer. He or she could die, you know? So, like, what are we even talking about? So I don't understand. I don't understand why he would refuse. Like, that's crazy to me.
9: First thing you want to do is ask how the siblings' relationship is. A lot of the time, parents go at each other's necks and throats without considering the relationship of the siblings, because if that money can help save your child's sibling's life and your siblings have a strong bond, they wouldn't care about that money in the future. They would just care about their sibling being there. You got to start taking into account the relationship with the siblings first. I'm pretty sure, because I have kids by two different women, and they love each other. And before I would do anything, in spite of their mothers, I would just take into account them first. So I feel that if they're going to save the child's life and your child has a strong relationship with his or her sibling, then why not?
10: I think he should pay and stuff. That's a child. The child did not ask to be brought here. I don't care who it is. If I had money, I'll pay for it. Nobody asked to be suffered with cancer, you know? And it's not going to hurt him to go out of his pocket and pay. And he will be blessed by God. You know, too many people are selfish. They got money and think they're above everything. You don't do that. That's a child. He wants help. If I had the money, I would pay for it. But I don't have no money. I don't like seeing children suffer and stuff because of people being selfish and ignorant.
11: I think he should use some of that money. But I completely understand what the man is saying. This is my child. Where is the other child's father at?
12: I think that the husband is wrong and that all the kids should be treated the same. And yes, he should give up that money. And if it was his kid that needed the money, he would feel the same way his wife does.
13: Boy, did
14: wah,
13: you.
14: Wah, wow. Wah.
3: Wow. 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
3: A woman asked her baby daddy for money to buy their kids some clothes. The man bought the clothes instead of giving her the money, and she got mad.
24: Where the money at, Chris?
25: What money? I got the clothes you said my son needed.
2: I said, give me the money and I'll go get it.
4: What you mean? No, that's not how it works. You said my son needed clothes, so I bought my son clothes. I'm not giving you no cash to spend on whatever you gonna spend it on. I bought my son clothes.
2: Are you serious right now?
4: I'm dead serious, but I went to get my son the stuff that he needed for school, and he go to clothes right here. He's gonna take it tonight.
2: Just give me the receipt. I'll take it back myself.
4: I'm not giving you no receipt so you can take my son's stuff back and spend the stuff on what you wanted to spend it on.
2: Show list?
4: No, that's not
2: I need stuff for myself, and he gonna get some stuff. Bro, what you mean?
4: I'm here to take care of my son. I'm not here to take care of you. My job is to take care of him.
3: Mm-mm-mm. Ungrateful ass. Mm-mm-mm. What do you think? We posed that question to you. You said,
11: well, for me, it's like this. She got an ulterior motive. You know, if she wants the cash money, she want to go get some nails done, some hair done, some pedicure, go kick it with the girl, instead of saying, okay, baby, thank you for the clothes for our child or our children. Now, if she turn around and want the receipt too, then yeah, you definitely know that's her agenda. He did right.
5: From the central high crisis
11: point
5: till
11: blank
5: today,
11: period. And she is trifling for asking for the money.
5: Celebrating
11: when you ask for money for clothes,
5: today
11: he gave you the clothes without
5: R&B.
11: Giving you the money. You saw it. He still fulfilled his responsibility. So kick rock those young trappers, young girl.
6: I think that the man is all right. She's wrong for being mad that he bought the clothes and not give her the money. Evidently, he didn't trust her enough to give her the money to buy the clothes. So I don't feel the man was wrong. I feel that the female was wrong. She sounded like a gold digger.
24: I wouldn't have gave her jack. She said my children needed some clothes, right? Right? Why I gotta give her the money? I would have went did what he did. I would have went and bought the stuff myself, because what she wanted to do was spend the money on her own self and get them one thing and get her some stuff. I wouldn't have gave her nothing. He did right. And, dear Googly, I say hi, and this Southside Tapper.
25: Well, I think it's okay. It's, if the father wants to go out and buy the child's clothes with the money, I don't think that's it's an issue, for real. Sometimes we can be too difficult. You know, we need to work with each other instead of working against one another. That's how I feel about that.
26: I've been in a volunteer project for decades now to where we get black children and their fathers out of the family court system, particularly child support. And this particular thing that you talked about on the radio today comes up every single year for one reason or another. If the father is paying for the things that the money is being requested for, then there should be no request for any additional money if the things that are needed are being paid for by the father, to the satisfaction of the well-being of the child. And it's shameful. It's very shameful. And that very thing that woman was complaining about is giving support in our taxpayer-funded court system, which means a service that's being paid by the taxpayers in the court system, meaning the family courts, is being disrupted through dishonorable, unethical behavior.
3: All right, we got What Has Happened Was, more of What Had Happened Was coming up on the D.L. Hughley Show right now. Here's the Notorious B.I.G. It's the D.L. Hughley Show.
27: Yeah.

0: doctor who they're around. And sometimes that's how pedophiles do. They try to gain the trust of the little people, and next thing you know, they're growing up to be just like them. I'm so against it. I'm like that man. Totally against it.
1: Calling from Cleveland. Here's my thing, man. I don't care if it's a transgender or whoever. If you are haven't been around the family in 10 years and then all of a sudden you just come back around, no, you're not watching my kids, and especially not overnight. If somebody's transgender, they're transgender. That's their life. They have to deal with God on that. But I definitely understand the father being uncomfortable for anybody. Like I said, it doesn't matter if they're transgender or whoever. If one of the parents is uncomfortable with somebody watching their child, they should be able to say how uncomfortable they are and not allow that person to not watch their child without any repercussions. So that's my take, man. Hopefully they get this resolved.
2: First of all, he has a right to decide what he wants his kids to be, and, you know, to look after his kids. That's his right. And if he don't feel that, the people are doing so much to kids, you know, you have to be careful about who you have around your kids, especially family, because a lot of times that's where it all starts. So I feel like, yeah, he has the right. I feel like he's in the right to protect his kids. That's his child. They'll go be his children. Yeah, he has the right.
3: If he don't have faith and trust in the transsexual person, I won't even let him go with my kids either. Because you never know what's going to take place when you're not there. That's just my belief. Because, I mean, if you're not there, you don't know what's going on. You know, and then next thing you know, your kids come back and tell you he did this or she did this or whatever the gender may be. Came back and said, well, he or she did this to me, and then now we got problems. So I wouldn't even have him around my kids if I feel insecure about that.
4: I do not believe that he is in the wrong. You have to protect your children's spirit and their minds as much as possible. And that's the problem with these new parents. They just exposing their kids to everything. My daughter is 11 years old. She will not color her hair until she's a sophomore, a full head of hair until she's a sophomore. She better not put on no lipstick red until she's a senior. I'm not playing none of that. I'm a 33-year-old mother. And I wish I would. I don't know what your agenda is. You've been gone for 10 years. How do I know that my children are safe with you? Your wording, I need to know that you are still on the up and up and will protect my children's spirit and their soul. Because I'm not getting ready to be held accountable for being negligent over my children. So, no, he is not wrong. Go on and divorce her and go live your best life and raise your kids. And if it becomes a problem, then you need to handle that with the mama in the court. If that's how far y'all got to take it. If y'all can't handle it, mother and father. But as for me and mine, absolutely not. No, sir. He's not wrong.
5: 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Who you calling a It's a song, Spring. You and I, team. All right. We got the Hughley House Party jumps off in about 5 minutes on the D.L. Hughley Show.
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7: Good afternoon, I'm John Runyon. Here's your Southern Bancorp traffic. Well, no accidents once again for the Little Rock metro area, but do be careful on I-40 eastbound as you head into Conway. Also, there is an accident on I-30 westbound, and this is going towards Bryant. It's on the right shoulder, so it's not blocking traffic. But traffic's already getting a little bit congested on I-30 westbound. That's a look at your traffic. Buckle up and be safe. Southern Bancorp, wealth builders for everyone, now serving Little Rock. On the Arkansas Traffic Network, I'm John Runyon.
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0: That was Chris Brown and Young Thug Go Crazy. Now, for those of you who are not regular listeners of the D.L. 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
1: You know, we talked a little bit about Jay-Z and his freestyle kind of spraying a little bit of everybody. Well, he sprayed Dame Dash, and Dame Dash is fired back saying Jay-Z's breath has always smelled bad.
2: Well, I wouldn't take dental advice from the dude who got the
1: whose teeth fell out.
3: Yeah.
2: I wouldn't do that.
3: Yeah.
2: You know your breath is bad when your teeth jump out. So stop it.
1: Yes. Period.
2: Stop it. Ah, Dr. Ruth. Dr. Ruth died 2 years ago.
3: Yep.
2: She was always talking about sex, wow. But I don't know how she got now.
3: It's
2: because she's always looked old to me. Always. Like, I don't see any young pictures of her. Just like Morgan Freeman, I've never seen a young picture of him either.
3: Well, you just think about it. She was born in 1928, so she's always been old all her life.
2: Yeah. That's 30 years older than my dad. We were talking about Shai Gillis wearing a leather skirt and high boots. And it's EJ's birthday, so EJ would wear that same thing.
1: As long as it's good fashion, I don't care.
2: But EJ would probably think that was too straight to wear.
1: Well, say EJ, now listen, say what you want to about EJ, but his closet, two fingers up. Yeah. And a snap.
2: Well, he's out of it, that's for sure. But all his clothes, there's no room for him. I popped into some comedy shows and sure gave him what's what. You know, show him a little, give him what's what. You know what I mean?
4: Show him a little something, something.
2: Come on now, baby boy, come on now. Come show on, him baby. Still got something
1: show
2: in the tank.
1: Something.
2: You know, don't help me.
1: Okay, I'm just trying to help you out there. Trying to be a good cheerleader.
2: Jesus Christ. You like it's somebody that's the background singer to take the note too far?
1: Shut up. You know,
0: I'm dropping another hot new song on my day, Bud of the Week. That's coming up in less than 15 minutes. It is the D.L. Hughley Show.
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11: Good afternoon, I'm John Runyon. Here's your Southern Bancorp traffic. Well, no accidents once again for the Little Rock metro area, but do be careful on I-40 eastbound as you head into Conway. Also, there is an accident on I-30 westbound, and this is going towards Bryant. It's on the right shoulder, so it's not blocking traffic, but traffic's already getting a little bit congested on I-30 westbound. That's a look at your traffic. Buckle up and be safe. 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On the Arkansas Traffic Network, I'm John Runyon.
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0: That was the therapy of the week. Lucky Day, Nowhere Fast. 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Everybody, please have a safe and wonderful weekend.
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8: Good afternoon, I'm John Runyon. Here's your Southern Bancorp traffic. Well, we got two accidents to look out for. One is on I-30 westbound. It's over on the right shoulder, and that's going towards Bryant. Be careful there. Another one is actually a vehicle was on fire. Now, that's blocking partially the road on I-40 westbound as you head towards Maumelle. So that traffic's already backed up past Maumelle, back towards Little Rock.
9: That's a look at your traffic. Buckle up and be safe. Southern Bancorp, wealth builders for everyone, now serving Little Rock. On the Arkansas Traffic Network, I'm John Runyon.
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0: That was her damage. Now here to take a peek into Jasmine's diary.
1: Nope.
2: Okay. Okay. Okay. Right, okay.
0: We were but going to, but now we're not.
3: Dear diary, I need to give some advice to one of my girlfriends, although I'm not really quite sure what to say. She has met this new guy who is all the things. He's all the things. He's nice. He's respectable. He's smart. He's moneyed. He's humble. He's all the things. The problem is, according to her, he don't like the bubble gum. You know what I'm talking about? That really nice pink. You know what I'm talking about? He likes it. He just don't like to. Well, he's not going to chew it, but he doesn't even want it in his mouth. That's all I'm going to say. And so I said to her, listen, you have to figure out what is a deal breaker for you. You know, for me, depending on how much everything else weighed, you know, I might forego the bubble gum. I might be all right with it. I said, but you have to make that decision because I don't know, you know, what you are okay with and what you're not. But I'll tell you this, I'd much rather have somebody who doesn't like bubble gum than somebody who broke and nasty. That didn't help her.
0: Some people get upset with me. They never miss an opportunity to let me know how they feel. And I say,
4: here's something we can get into. FUDLU.
1: Yes.
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7: Good afternoon. I'm John Runyon. Here's your Southern Bancorp traffic. Well, still working on that vehicle that was on fire on I-40 westbound. Two of the three lanes are open back up, so that has helped out alleviate some of the traffic buildup. Still, traffic backed up all the way back to Crystal Hill Road in Little Rock. Outside of that, everything else looks to be running smooth. That's a look at your traffic. Buckle up and be safe. Southern Bancorp, wealth builders for everyone, now serving Little Rock. On the Arkansas Traffic Network, I'm John Runyon.
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0: sleep in bed with him didn't make him a pedophile. F*** you, dear Hughley. Today's last FUD Hughley response is from Facebook. ODB19 says, "Dear, every day I hear you play an old school song, and you call it a song from when your mama and daddy were still together. It may be a nostalgic feature for you, but what about those of us whose parents were never together? Every time I hear that segment, I begin to cry because my mother got pregnant on a drunken night after the club by a one-hitter quitter from a man I never met. F*** you, dear Hughley." Well, that's it for this week. This has been Niecy James, your FU Dear Hughley correspondent. And until next week, bye!
1: 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Hughley Show. Heaven ain't no far place. 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
15: Good afternoon. I'm John Runyon. Here's your Southern Bancorp traffic. Well, it looks like all three lanes have opened up on I-40 westbound as you head out of Little Rock, but traffic obviously still backed up quite a bit, so it'll take a little time to unwind that. There's also an accident accident on I-30 westbound as you get out of I-40 in North Little Rock. It's on the right shoulder, so it's not blocking traffic, but do be careful there. That's a look at your traffic. Buckle up and be safe. Southern Bancorp, wealth builders for everyone, now serving Little Rock. On the Arkansas Traffic Network, I'm John Runyon.
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4: In case you're going to be in Charlotte on the 19th, tomorrow night, I will be there at Ovens Auditorium. Myself and Don Lemon with the DL and DL.
5: Is that somebody's last name? I've been wanting to know that.
4: Ovens.
5: Ovens, like O-V-E-N-S.
6: It's
5: going to
6: be hot in here.
5: O-V-E-N-S.
4: Yeah.
5: Like
4: an
5: oven.
4: Yeah. Yeah.
5: Weird.
4: Yeah, Edith.
5: Archie.
4: Archie. So I'll be there for that. Did I also tell you that?
5: Oh boy. I don't know if I can handle more.
6: Martini.
5: I'm trying.
4: Our podcast. What is our podcast called?
5: Uncertain. Yep. Thursdays and Mondays.
4: I think I'm going to 3 days.
5: Mm-mm. Go on with your bad self.
4: I'm just going to do it, too.
5: Go on and
4: shut
5: do
4: up
5: it.
4: And do what I do asked
5: you. Do it till you're satisfied.
4: Whatever it is. Lena cracks me up moving her shoulders. All right, and Jasmine, what did you learn?
5: Well, let's go ahead and correct you a little bit. We were talking about Ben Carson, and you said he tried to stab his mom. Actually, not true.
4: He actually tried
5: to attack her with a hammer.
4: Oh, I'm sorry. I got the
5: tool
4: wrong.
5: It was not a knife. He tried to stab someone else with a knife. He also claims he punched a schoolmate in the head, leaving him bleeding, and then he threw a rock at a boy's face.
4: Yeah.
5: There you go, Ben
4: and
5: Carson.
4: And there he is, the director of HUD.
5: Yep, there he is.
6: Became a brain surgeon.
4: Yeah.
5: Yep.
4: Yeah,
5: makes sense. If you're throwing rocks and handing out headaches, you might want to cure some.
4: What's his wife's name?
5: Candy.
4: Candy. Candy. Skip my man Cheatham. What did you learn today?
7: Hey man, about to hit the road, man. Go down to Austin. My daughter is playing against the University of Texas. Tennessee is playing against Texas.
5: We're trying
7: to keep that unbeaten streak going on, man.
6: Both of them earned.
4: Make her buy you dinner. Get some NIL money, baby.
7: Hey, she's doing what she's supposed to do.
4: You'll never make her buy you dinner.
7: Hey man. She is the first player on Tennessee roster with multiple game-winning goals this year.
5: Congratulations.
7: She's tied for the most goals on the team this year.
5: That's pretty awesome.
7: She's doing what she's supposed to. Don't worry about it. Daddy can eat. Yeah. Just keep doing your thing.
4: Okay. You know what? Have her. Give me address. I'm going to have Lena send some
5: cheese
4: by the hand.
5: It'll help her play better. It's been touched.
4: It's tampering cheese.
5: It's tampered cheese.
7: That's right. Ain't that cheese be looking like the decathlon lady on the soccer field.
4: All right. 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It's the Dale Hughley Show. See you on the other side. Kyle, my favorite short bus operator, pull that string. We got to go.
8: Tout.
4: It's the Dale Hughley Show. See you on the other side.
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12: Good afternoon. I'm John Runyon. Here's your Southern Bancorp traffic. Well, still some heavy traffic along I-40 westbound as you head towards Mayflower, so be careful there. The right side has still got a little bit of an issue from that vehicle that was on fire earlier this afternoon. Moderate to heavy traffic around I-57 and the 440 interchange towards Jacksonville as well. That's a look at your traffic. Buckle up and be safe. Southern Bancorp, wealth builders for everyone, now serving Little Rock. On the Arkansas Traffic Network, I'm John Runyon.
13: 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Those fines are double and lives are on the line. 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

0: It's Little Rock's Adult Choice, 102.1 KOKY. Dr. Feel Good, doing the do, man. Getting the weekend cranked up, the mix of six. Appreciate you doing what you do, Dr. Feel Good. Good evening, it's Cokie Nightlife for your Friday. Hey, it's the weekend, baby. You got me, the weekend warrior, DJ Paul. Getting you ready for some football. UAPB taking on Central State tomorrow. Kickoff has been pushed back to 5 o'clock. 5 o'clock down in Pine Bluff tomorrow. We'll be talking more about that and everything else that's going on this weekend. Music of yours this hour. Lucky day coming up. It's Cokie Nightlife on the weekend, baby. Little Rock's Adult Choice, 102.1. 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

0: Little Rock's Adult Choice 102.1 KOKY, getting you set up for Smooth Jazz Sunday. Boney James, good to see you on vocals. I belong to you. Nowhere Fast, Lucky Day right before that. We are getting you ready for the annual Dick Jeter Day. It's happening tomorrow, Dick Jeter Park. 11 a.m. until 4 p.m. tomorrow. And you get additional info on this big event, big annual event, by calling 501-960-2760. Let me back up on that. 501-960-2763. 501-960-2763. 501-960-2763 or 501-612-8738. 501-612-8738. Keeping you in the know because you need to know. This is Little Rock's Adult Choice still coming up for you musically. Dave Hollister and Dr. Feelgood coming back for the Mix of 7. It's on the way. Skokie Nightlife on the weekend, baby. Little Rock's Adult Choice, 102.1, it's KOKY.
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Little Mike's No Choice, 102.1 KOKY. 2026.

0: 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Nah, we ain't having that in 2026. Leave them in the cars with the ARs. It's been brought to you by the good people at Radio Killer Records. 2026.
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